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0: Yeah, this album is dedicated to all the teachers that told me I'll never amount to nothing. To all the people that lived above the buildings that I was hustling from that called the police on me when I was just trying to make some money to feed my daughter.
1: Yeah, yeah.
0: And to all my peoples in the struggle, you know what I'm saying? It's all good, baby, baby.
1: Shake it.

0: and gentlemen, may I have your attention, please?
1: It's not just ordinary radio. It's a movement. It's a lifestyle. It's a vibe. Vibe Radio. Now, you're feeling the vibe.

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I'm gonna call you right back. Nah, I just gotta put this one part down. I'm gonna call you back. I'm at the studio, man. Man, quit playing with me, man. No, for real, don't play like that, man. Are you serious? How you know? Put that on everything. Damn. I'ma call you back. I'ma call you back.

0: people.
1: I'm gonna write something on the board. Let's spell it.
2: First letter.
3: Hell. Oh.
1: What's that?
3: Love.
0: What?
3: Love.
0: How many people know any songs about love?
4: Frank, yeah, I know a lot about
0: that. Tell me some titles. Titles. What's some songs?
4: Love.
0: Is a song called Love?
4: Yeah, it's
0: no song called
4: Love. It's by Kirk Franklin.
0: All right, what is it? How
4: it
0: go?
4: It goes love. It goes.
0: Go ahead. Okay. Anybody else? Is the only song we know about love?
5: I got to do it.
0: I can't hear you.
4: I will always love.
0: What about any movies about love? You know any movies about love?
4: Love, love, Titanic.
0: All right.
6: Romeo and Juliet.
0: Did you know that was about love when you saw that on TV? They said it was about love.

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We're the new kids on the block, and we're good. Think about it. Even the competition is listening. Yep, they're copying and pasting, you know. 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
0: Compress. 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
0: Good. 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

0: do it. 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
1: Yes, I am.
0: Hi.
1: Hi.
0: How you doing? 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
1: Janae, nice.
0: Good to meet you. You mind if I sit?
1: Go ahead.
0: So, what you painting there?
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1: How long have we been dating?
0: About 4 months.
1: Wow, that's a long time.
0: Yeah.
1: Do you love me?
0: Love is a heavy word. I mean, I get up every morning, I go to this restaurant,

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1: 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It's a movement. It's a lifestyle. It's a vibe. 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

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Now imagine the faces you would make.

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We're the new kids on the block, and we're good. Think about it. Even the competition is listening. Yep, they're copying and pasting, you know. Now you're feeling the vibe.

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2: 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See, it's burning me to hold on to this. I know this is something I gotta do, but that don't mean I want to. What I'm trying to say is that I love you. I feel like this is coming to an end, and it's better for me to

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Ricky Russ. 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

on some gin, I'm moving slow. 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Can't say things how you supposed to feel. 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And these haters jocking our old moves. 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Back of the Phantom, we faded. 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

If you're going to tell God yes, make it personal. 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Without obedience, it means nothing. But if you're really going to tell God yes, come on. Make it personal. Lift your hands. And tell the Lord yes.

Let us pray. Holy Spirit, fill our hearts so your love will overflow into our thoughts. Infuse our words and be the motivation behind our actions. May your gentle presence guide our steps today, shaping every decision with grace and compassion for one another. 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Renew our minds this morning, casting out fear and doubt, and replace them with trust in your unfailing love for us. Let your peace calm our worries, and let your joy be our strength as we face the day as one body in Christ. Lead us to love others as you love us, to serve faithfully, and to shine your light in every moment we share. We surrender this day into your hands, trusting that your Spirit will empower every intention we set as a community. Grant us patience in challenges, courage in uncertainty, and humility in success, so that your name is glorified in all we do. May our words build up, our actions reflect your heart, and our thoughts align with your will for the good of all. As we rise, may we be mindful of those in need, ready to extend help, comfort, and hope through your grace. Bind us together with your love, that we may encourage one another, persevere in faith, and proclaim your truth with gentleness and strength. In every moment today, may your Spirit cast out fear, renew our minds, and renew our strength for the journey ahead. In your name we pray. Amen. Amen. And amen.

sure there was cross worship and Osby Berry. So will I. It is now 12 minutes after 6 in the Eastern Caribbean. Guess what? It is Saturday. It is Saturday, the 6th, is it? Yes. It's the 6th day of the 6th month of 2026. Just like that. It's the 6th day of June 2026. And it's Vibe Radio 92.9, 100.9 FM. It's the greatest gospel show in the universe. Yes. And it's nice. And I don't know. I don't know what the weather's doing out there. It kind of looks like it wants to rain. It's been doing a little thing from early morning. And then it's leaving. You know the allergy. You know what's allergy? If you lose it, you know what allergy is. You know, I give you that. Pull it back. Yeah, that's what it is. But it's beautiful weather nonetheless. It's another beautiful God-given day, all right? So, yeah, so rejoice and be glad in it. You're in the land of the living. You're hearing us. You're hearing. You're feeling. Some of you may not be feeling 100%, but you're weak nonetheless. You're weak. Give thanks and praise for that. All right. As always, I always say to you guys, that's the first thing we should be giving thanks and praise for. All right. One second. I was just checking in some stuff over here. Anyway, Miss Martha, good morning to you. She says, pleasant and good morning. Good morning, Saturday prayers to you, Mr. Pringles. Heavenly Father, on this blessed Saturday morning, Mr. Pringles comes before you with a heart filled with gratitude and reverence. He acknowledges you as the source of blessing, and he seeks your abundant favor and grace upon this day. Grant him the strength to face any challenge that may come his way this weekend. As the Saturday morning sun comes out, I pray that your desires may be fulfilled and that you may be hopeful of a beautiful, amazing, and blessed day. Amen. Oh Lord, may this Saturday morning blessings fill our souls with peace, our hearts with gratitude, and our path with light for today and for the week ahead. Saturday love and blessings to God Father. Peaceful Saturday morning vibe family. Blessed and wonderful day, Captain Dell. Stay amazing and safe. A fantastic day to Ray. Stay awesome. A pleasant morning to you, OJ. All right. I got you and I got your song. All right. Carla, good morning to you. Carla says, may your day be blessed with happiness and peace of mind. May you be free of all burdens and know that you are completely cared for. Let angels light your way with grace and have a beautiful, awesome day. Good morning. Top of the Saturday morning to all. Have an amazing day. Wendell, good morning to you, brother. He says, Heavenly Father, we come to you together asking for your loving hand over us. Touch our bodies, minds, and hearts. Restore what is broken. Calm what is troubled and bring wholeness where there is pain. Light our path and give us wisdom to choose what is right. Order our steps and keep us aligned with your will. Place your hedge around us. Our homes, our families, our going out and coming in. Guard us from seen and unseen harm. Open the doors we need. Supply our daily bread and bless the weak, the work of our hands, so we lack no good thing. Fill us with your peace. Strengthen our faith and anchor our hope in you. In Jesus' name, amen. It says, good morning, bro, and good morning, vibe, family. Good morning, brother. Auntie Soso says, Saturday blessings and good morning. All right. Have a beautiful weekend. Thank you, Auntie Soso. Hold on. All right. EJ, good morning to you. He says, good morning, my brother, and also to the Vibe Radio family. A bright and sunny Saturday morning to all. Where, EJ? In your neck of the woods. He says, Heavenly Father, thank you for the gift of today. We are deeply grateful for another opportunity to experience your love, grace, and the blessings. Thank you for waking us up this morning and giving us a chance to glorify your name in all that we do. Help us to walk in your light, make choices that bring you honor, and share your love
with those around us. May we use this day to fulfill the purpose you have set for us, and may our thoughts, words, and actions reflect your goodness. Thank you for holding us close and for your everlasting kindness. May this day be filled with your peace, joy, and glory to your holy name. Father God, continue to heal our brothers and sisters today as we lift them up. Help them to fight through any difficult time in their lives and to make it through. We pray, amen. And have a nice day and weekend, Auntie Donna. I haven't heard from Auntie Donna in a little while. All right, I hope that she's well. Auntie Donna, good morning to you. All right. Susan says they laughed at you too early. They saw your beginning and mocked the process. They judged you after and concluded your story. But I prophesy the same God who started you will complete you. Amen. Let me reach out to my brother, Patrick. Patrick Wigglebutt, good morning. It's a pleasure. I'm happy to see you in here. He says, blessed morning to you, my brother. You know, 1 million amen to your prayers. I have been blessed. You take care of yourself. Have a blessed and productive day. Love you. Love you right back, my brother. Have an amazing weekend. And thank you for being in here with us this morning. I hope you stay until the end and you enjoy every song and sing out, all right? Have an amazing Saturday morning. Greg, good morning, brother. He says, blessed love, bro. The weather is wonderful. A little sprinkle and a little heat. It's good. Amen. Gemma Brett, good morning to you. She says, life is not a race. Find joy in simply being alive and cherish the beauty of the world around you. Good morning. Amen, amen, and amen. Good morning, Vibe family. Grateful once again to have been blessed with another Saturday. We send birthday greetings to my little big brother, Alvin Easy Isidore. May you receive God's greatest blessings today and always. Love you, bro. All right. Greetings coming from Shilma. And I'm sending all that kind of love for you. Free love, we. Anyway, morning, Shema. She says, morning, Easy. Happy birthday, brother. Wishing you God's richest blessings, all right? And Auntie Soso says, wonderful morning inspiration as usual. Vavush, morning to you. She says, good morning to all. Blessed Sabbath to all. Alvin is my cousin. My uncle is his father. I need to meet Shema. Wow. Wow. Okay, that's probably a little bit better. Is it biological, Shema? That's beautiful. You see the kind of thing, you're meeting people inside of it to the point where we wish now, bypassing me and just checking Marcia by herself, you understand? Shouting Marcia, she in town. We wish not shouting me so when she in town. That's how you. It's Marcia. Anyway, good morning to you. And it's good to have you in Asayo morning. Princess Esther, good morning to you also. Vosha says Alvin is her cousin, Shema. All right, and she need to meet you. All right, yeah, that's what it is. Yeah, so Vosha wants to meet you. All right, good. Sayo says, Sayo kawi mawe, we bell black Sayo, you kawi. I'm chopped liver now. You understand? anyway, guys, let me reach out to Mags and Dudubs. Good morning. I trust that you ladies are well. Dudubs, large shout out to you and my family. Hope everybody's good. Give the big man a big shout for me. All right. Also, Mommy Charles, good morning. Mother Maura, sending love your way. Sheridan, large shout out and good morning. Trust that you're well. Let me also reach out to Jude. Lord, shout out to you, brother. And also reaching out to Chowman, Frederica, Claudine, Captain Dell. Good morning to you, brother. I trust that you also well. I don't think I'm going to shout Marcia. I'm going to let Vosha shout Marcia this morning. This is a key partner, so yeah, shout out to another one. shout out to Michael Marcia. Shout out to you.
Auntie Jessie, my Jessie, Angela Eamon, Grandma, good morning. Godfather, good morning to you. Reginald, Shima, Flavio, Shimin, the whole of family, good morning to you guys. Yes, yeah, Shima says, oh wow, small world, okay. And Vuvu says, now I'm happy to hear Pato sending his own greetings. Now he said I have to remember his songs. So the master's calling. Good morning, Marcia. We'll be a vet. Let me also reach out to Lily, Lady Pressy. Good morning. Loud shout out to OJ, Auntie Cathy, Jaguar, and Lady Wendy. Good morning. To your little prince also, Mother Donat, Bob, Krista, good morning to you guys. Brother Vivian, where are you this morning? We Pringles Linga Kwe Upala. Vanessa, good morning. Doris, Carlene, good morning to you. Vanessa and Noah, family. Bonjour, Tamika and Kyla. Minan Altis, Enoyo, Moweyo. Tamika, good morning. Reaching out to Randy, Chesley, and Chloe, good morning to you. My girl, Donna B, good morning. Allison, and little man, Zane. And Allison, you must call me, you know what I mean? You must call me. You should know me. Delinquent when it comes to messages, but yeah. Let me also reach out to Levon, Shanna, Andrea, Jerome, Julina, Bernadette. Good morning to Mommy Joyce, sending love your way. Nurse Katy, good morning to you. Also Lydia, Lisa, Malina, Sister Gwendo, good morning. Also reaching out to Auntie Katy, Miss Prosper, good morning. Susie, good morning to you. Also reaching out to my brother Jeremy and Princess JC. Cleo, good morning. Brother Glyn, Coconuts, Saidia, good morning. Lucretia over in Mopo, Auntie Sophia, and also Mommy Steffi. I trust that you all well. It's 24 minutes after 6 in the Eastern Caribbean. It's the greatest gospel show in the universe. Let's get it started.

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is now 21 minutes, moving on to 7. Good morning to those of you just logging in. Good morning to you, Mike Jesse. He just says, good morning, my bring bring. A blessed Saturday to you, Anna, and a blessed Saturday to you as well. I'm going to reach out to Sandra. Sandra, good morning. She says, good morning, Mr. P. Good morning to the listeners of the greatest gospel show in the universe. Wishing everyone a bright and beautiful Saturday filled with love and thanksgiving. I'm just letting you know how deeply hurt and traumatized I am right now because you did not acknowledge my presence this morning. Naman, Sandra, how did I not recognize your presence? I think I called your name 4 times. This is totally unacceptable and will not be tolerated. Nonetheless, I'm here. you ever get reprimanded and it just feels nice? You know, somebody reprimanded you in a sweet way, like Sandra. So wait, wait, wait, Sandy. I'm sorry, okay? I got you for sure. I want to take care of you. I want to take care of you. So, Sandy, good morning. Once she died laughing. She says, good morning. Sandra, morning to you, and all right, I trust that you're having an amazing morning thus far. And thank you very much for being here and enjoying the blessings. You know, she's laughing. I tell you, when you see you getting reprimanded, it's nice. You know, it's just change your name now. It's Sandy. It's Sandy. Good morning to you. And thank you very much for being in here with us. You know, it goes down on a Saturday. We came here to give thanks and praise. You understand what I'm saying? For whatever we went through this week, it might have been a great week, it might have been a sad week for some, a hectic week for some, a week filled with anxiety and the pressures of the world and you know, and loss and all of that. But nonetheless, we are here. We are here this morning thanking God, you know, that we've seen another day. All right, and we're here with our loved ones, and we're here with some of us, we're here with our pain, but it's all right. Because we are here, nonetheless. All right. It's now 19 minutes, moving on to 7. My Jesse, take this one in.

this one, Bush. Let me reach out to those of you logged in Barbados right now. Good morning, Rosa Dominica. Loud shout out to you, Brother Jude, and the rest of the crew over in Dominica. I appreciate you. Thank you very much to those in Canada, Ottawa, listening, logged in, locked on right now. Ottawa, good morning. Also, Mississauga, Canada, good morning. Thank you very much for keeping it locked to Vibe Radio and the greatest gospel show in the universe. It is now 7 minutes, moving up to 7. That's one from CC Winans.

Welcome, my Jesse. My brother says, now unto him that is able to exceeding abundantly above all that we ask or think, according to the power that worketh in us, behold the blessings of a new day. A pleasant good morning, bro, and the Vibe Radio family. Shout out to the ever amazing Shuma Brett, and do have a wonderful day. Greetings from Q Loud. Shout out to you, brother. I trust that you're well and having an amazing Saturday in Jesus Christ. Amen. It's Saturday, June 6, 2026, and it is now 2 minutes moving up to 7 in the Eastern Caribbean. 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As long as you hit it, you got it. And it's Vibe Radio with the greatest gospel show in the universe. And I'm in your company till 10, if God says so. Here's one from Chris Tomlin. Amazing Grace.

7 minutes after, well, 8 minutes now on the 7. Susanna Gautier says, on this day, receive your suddenly blessings. I got you. Let me read that. She says, God is saying to you today, I'm going to do something that you're not expecting. Suddenly your health will improve. Suddenly the door will open. Suddenly the right person shows up. You've been through the fire and through the flood. Now get ready for abundance. Enemies that have been chasing you are being defeated. Depression is defeated. Addictions, defeated. Trouble at work, defeated. Health issues, defeated. That storm is coming to an end. You're going to see me do unusual and uncommon things because you trust me. I'm going to rescue you. You're going to have favor in the fire and strength in the storm. What's held you back has been broken. Amen. Amen and amen. And here's your song request by Delana Hope.

0: All right, that was Travis Green, You Made a Way. Shuma says, good morning, blessings to you. Q and K, have an amazing weekend, all right? And good morning to those of you just logging in. I appreciate you. Thank you very much for being in here with us in the morning time. It is Saturday, the greatest gospel show in the universe, right here on Vibe Radio. Don't forget to share it with a friend. Let them know that you're listening to your number one and you'd like them to join. And if you want to send a request, hey, you can send your request 758-725-2455. And the same if you want to send a greeting out or a short prayer, all right? Don't forget, you can check us out. Good morning to you, Charmaine. I'll shout out to you, love. She says, good morning, my friend. Hoping all is well. Just saying a quick hello and listening to the greatest radio channel in the universe. I like that. Please do not announce that. You care. You mustn't put that, you know. You just have to just put certain things, you know. It's going to work out, all right? It's going to work out. All right, it's gonna work out. I promise you that much. Don't you dare worry, it's gonna work out. Let me take it this one from Chandler Moore, Maverick City. This one called I Have a Father.
1: Father.
0: Yes. And if you look out there, it's still gray, but just really nice and cool.

I have to go driving on Pringles Road to see if there are any chips on it. You're in it too. Vivian, don't do that. Vivian, I believe in for that. Vivian, I'm going to make Dudley put a part in your head at the back, like a smiling face. Vivian, you. It's as happy as. Morning, Vivian. He says, happy Saturday. Before the first sip of water, before the first step of the day, whisper thank you to the one who made the morning, the breath, and the you who stood to face them. Have a blessed weekend. Morning, bro. Good morning to you as well, my brother. Here's one from Charity Gale. And speak Jesus.

Susan right there from Bethel Music. Let my life be worshipped. No matter what you're doing right now, some of you on the JOB, some of you chilling at home, just enjoying the beautiful music and giving thanks. I appreciate you. Some of you out there walking, and some of you still in bed, but you're listening nonetheless. We appreciate you. No matter what part of the world you're in, we welcome you. It's Vibe Radio and the greatest gospel show in the universe. This one from Katie Nicole.

and a man I absolutely are. Absolutely love this one right here. For those of you just coming in, Zayo, I didn't see your pull up. I didn't see your pull up. You said, let me tell you, Zayo, when you want to say pull up, you have to say it out there. Pull up. You understand what I'm saying? That's what you're supposed to do. You don't know that, Zayo? Anyway, 12 minutes after 8 in Eastern Caribbean, let me reach out. Mark says, good morning and happy Sabbath to everybody. Good morning to you.

Jude, he says, I've been locked in since before you called my name. Good morning. Just enjoying the music. I figured. I know you're there. And Jomin, good morning to you, love. She says, good morning, my busybody. Bless Saturday to you and the family. Hope everyone is doing well by the grace of God. Thank you for the morning inspiration. Let's say thank you, God, for waking us up. Love and miss you, my breadfruit. Breadfruit, when are you guys coming? All right, it's time you and the family, you touch base, you know, reach the place, you understand? Let me know when you're coming. We have to enjoy some breadfruit. You know, I'm not eating it. It's you. Anyway, reach out to Krista. Krista, good morning to you. And she says, good morning, Mr. P. Sending blessings and love, giving thanks to God Almighty, always for waking me up every day. Today is indeed a beautiful day. This week was emotional for me and my family as we celebrated my brother's first ever birthday without him being there. And the fact that it's also Yvonne and Ryan's birthday coming up soon even feels worse. It's indeed heartbreaking. Asking everyone to keep us in prayers. It's really hard. Sending blessings and love to everyone. Love, Krista. You know, as always, Krista, we pray for the grace of God. We pray for blessings. We pray for the strength from the Father unto you and your family. All right, indeed a sad day for you, but hey, thankful that you are actually giving thanks for life. You know, you found something to give thanks for, and that is exactly what it is. You know, I'm happy that you didn't just dwell on all the hurt and all the pain or any negative. What you did is you brought in the goodness of God, and we appreciate that. All right, it is 14 minutes after 8. There's one for you. This one from Vikio. As a matter of fact, you know what? I'm going to send this one in from Nicole Schimmel, and this one called King

Dollar. This is Revival. And let me reach out to Jesse. I want to take this one on the top. Jesse says, good morning, Mr. P. Blessed and happy Saturday to you and family. It's a pleasure to be in the land of the living today. Thanks be to God. This is a view of how beautiful this part of the world we live in. Holy forever, I got you. And she says, happy day by the Edwin Hawkins singers. We'll hear that too. Let me take this one from the top. All right. Samuel Bella. At 23 minutes after 8, this is Revival.

right here came from Samuel Bella. Zizi Wynan, Holy Forever. At 27 minutes after 8, enjoy. Lucretia, good morning to you. She says, good morning to you, Mr. P. Hope all is well with you and the family. And me, I'm doing good. Greetings to Donna Brett. Hope all is well with her. By the grace of God, she's right.

Listen, that was beautiful. The Brooklyn Tabernacle Choir. Favorite song of all. This one right here at 23 minutes, moving up to 9. I almost got lost there for a while. Let's try to read. Do something else. Feels us so. Okay, I'll try to get that one in. You don't want to judge the wish. We speak to nations.

Victor's crown, darling. Let me tell you what, Princess Esther, because I'm operating from one system. I'm trying to do something there for you. Believe me, it taking a whole lot of things to do that for you, but you're my girl. So while I speak, while I'm multitasking, you note I said I'm multitasking, all right? I mean, I have your back. So what I'm doing here is getting, I am getting your song. I'm getting your song, and I'm just, you'll never believe I lost it, my love. Anyway, no, I didn't lose it. I'm trying to transfer your song to another system, all right, for you. That's all I'm doing there. So just bear with me. Give me a... As a matter of fact, here's what I want you to do. I want you to count to 25, all right? And by then, Uncle Superman should have everything set for you, all right? So start counting to 25, and we're good to go, all right? Let's go. You counting? Watch that, yeah? Bang, Uncle Superman is there with you. Bang, I got your song, and bang, I'm playing your song. Princess Esther, this is yours, baby. Enjoy it.

0: hope you enjoyed it. 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Shema, even jealous of that. Shema, Brett, Mav, I don't know what next Shema will be jealous of. Godfather, come on, take Shema. good morning, only Dowdies. This is good morning, child of God. And to the Vibe family, happy Sabbath to all. It's another blessing. A beautiful day. Thank you, Lord. Holy Spirit, come by. Okay, and thank you with wishes for a wonderful and safe weekend. All right. One second there. Let me see if that system, if it's there. Yeah, I have to find certain things for y'all on that because, yeah, something is... Okay, so let me explain what's going on. So one system has been converted so that we can do breakfast for Monday to Friday. Okay, so that one system is connected to another database. So I'm on another one. So in order for me to get that out there, whatever you want, I have to get it and transfer it to the other system. I mean, it's not as it's not very complicated, which is why I can do it that quickly, but you'd have to bear with me a song or two, you know, so that I can get it and do what I have to do, all right? But in the meantime, between time, at 2 minutes after 9 o'clock, taking this one from Marvin Sapp, and I want to talk about having tenants. So you have tenants every day for a short period of time because I want to make sure that you guys are happy all the time. You have tenants 24/7 in my girls. It's Marvin Sapp. He's one of the best of me. Keep it locked. I want to get your song for you, Mami Dowdy. Right?
1: When everyone else around me can only see the worst in me, wish I had a witness tonight. He said he saw the best in me. I guess I'm the only one that got this testimony. When everyone

0: flashed on one question. The question is simply this: what did he see?
1: He saw the best.
0: I can't get no help up in here, because there are some folk in here that people have wrote you off, said you would never amount to anything, said that you would never end up being anywhere. But Myron, tell him one more time, what did he see?
1: He saw the best.
0: When mama said you would never be nothing, when Andy

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Hope you enjoyed this one. Greg says, bro, that's one song I always sing to myself because I always tell people in all my street ways, God saw my qualities and changed my life. He saw the best in me. That's a fact, you know. That is a fact. You know, we all look for validation from the neighbor and the person, and in this day and age, social media and all of that. And, you know, we look for that kind of validation, and we put out fake people and all of that. And everybody on Instagram or out there, they see this one thing. But the one person you can't, well, two you can't lie to is yourself and the maker. You understand? And that's what it is. And as long as he sees the best in you, you understand? You are good enough. You are good enough. Many times people go out there and believe that if this person doesn't compliment them, or if this person is not part of it, that says you're this and you're that, then nah. You're alive, you're well, you were created by God, and this is it, and this is all that should matter to you, all right, that he sees the best in you, and you continue putting the best out for him, not for them. I promise you that, all right? So, bro, yeah, I agree with you. He saw the best in me. There's one from Mandisa, this one called God Speaking. It is now 16 minutes after 9 in the Eastern Caribbean. It's Vibe Radio with the greatest gospel show in the universe. Don't worry about us, Sandra. Sometimes she'll run her tenants in boards and she looking for somebody to pass it on, and she tries to dig it out on me. And you know me, I'm strong. I can take that. All right. 17 after 9. God Speaking.

This is a fact right there. No matter what it is, no matter what battles, no matter what you're going through, no matter what you're going through, you don't ever have to do it on your own. Malayana says, greetings, I am more than enough, eh? With all my extras. Happy Sabbath. Give thanks to the life and the giver. He did a great job in creating me. Amen. Amen and amen. Suzanne says, self-confidence is the best outfit. Rock it and own it. Enjoy this moment with God. But time flies so much. Stay with God. Stay in God. He is awesome. I promise you that. And like I said, you know, no battle. It's too much for our God. All right, it will pass. I promise you that. I promise you that. At 27 minutes after 9, this one right here from Maverick City, one of our favorites. God will work it out. I see the sun doing something to her. I kind of wanted more rain. My plants. That's all I'm concerned about, right? Before.

as Vicky, our man. It is now 16 minutes moving up to 10. Almost that time for me to get out of your hair. I know some of y'all want me to go already. No, I don't. Reaching out to everybody just logging in. Some of you guys are at work and still doing your thing. I appreciate you. Thank you very much for being there. And those of you who are just leaving the market, note, you went to the market late. All right? The days where I used to go to the market is early morning when everything fresh and you feeling that freshness in it. You make the thing take sun already. You have to leave your home after 5 to go to the market. You understand what I'm saying? That's all there is to it. You know, get there. Get there and buy your provisions. Make sure it's nice and fresh. 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All right. And Kyrie goes back on my head. Anyway, guys, I got another one lined up from CC. Why not? Is this one called My God Will Provide? Well, CC, why not? Inspired, right? Greg says, yes, the lazy ones can't get up.

0: It's 8 minutes moving up to 10. Those of you just coming in with a class, I do apologize. I doubt I'll be able to bring you all. But you'll my apologies. Auntie, I'm Nana. Nana. Let me try to see what I can do for you, Nana. Nana. Lenny Preston says, I'm not listening to my gospel in peace and join it all, and then you have to come and talk about Marquette, make it sound so good I even miss it. Thanks to this moment, I had to message. I'm a blessed one, Vibe family. You're most welcome, Jesse.
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Nana, how's your song? This one from Tasha. Broken, but redeemed. Enjoy. Just before I close off, yeah? I'm going to come back to say goodbye.

Give yourself some grace. I know sometimes patience is hard, eh? But guess what? Work in progress. Yeah. Broken but redeemed. And if anybody today feels they get under my skin on this beautiful God-given Saturday, I want you to know that some of God's angels we fight. I want you to have a fighter. All right, so y'all better get it together. All right, no. Jokes aside, you guys take it easy out there. Look out for one another. Thank you so very much for joining me for the greatest gospel show in the universe. You know how it goes down. I'm going to be back with you again on Monday, if God says so. I'm going to start off with prayers as usual, and then we go into our breakfast vet. All right, you're going to join me again for breakfast vet next week. Boy, we have some solid lineups coming your way, so stay tuned for that. In the meantime, between time, I'm going to hand you over to the man, High Tension. He's going to be taking over from here and taking you through the rest of the day. And you're going to go out there, love one another, be careful, things happen. All right, don't look for the negative in everything. Look for the lessons, look for the glory, look for the blessings, all right, in everything out there. Because, you know, sometimes you go out and something doesn't work for you, something doesn't work the way you want it to work. Not that it is not working for you, not that it is not working, it must be just taking you onto a better path. Remember that, all right? And remember, our God is awesome. He's going to take care of you. There's no battle he can't win. I promise you that. I know that. It is 6 minutes after 10. I've done my overtime. Let me close off with this one right here. It's a beautiful day. Have an awesome weekend. I'm going to speak to you guys a little later on. And stay tuned with High Tension. He's about to shake up your morning. So it's about time to get your brooms and buckets and everything and start working.

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0: Yeah, good morning, good morning, good morning. Sorry about that. Yes, you're the DJ High Tension here in the building. Right here on Vibe Radio 92.9 and 100.9 FM. Someone is the High Tension. Where's the breakfast this morning? I have not even had breakfast, in case you were wondering. But if you feel like being generous and you'd like to bring me some breakfast, I would greatly appreciate it. Now 16 minutes past the hour of 10 a.m. Of course, I will be here with you from now till about 2 p.m. Here to bring your top 10 at 10. Of course, you can hit me up 725-2455. If there's any song you want me to add in there, you let me know. You just hit me up with the name of the song and the name of the artist, and I will try my best to do so to get it in there. Of course, just want to say a loud good morning to each and everybody locked on. All those of you who have been locked on from the early morning gospel, and you know you're still here with us. You're not going anywhere. A loud shout out to you. Good morning. But here we go with your top 10 at 10.
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number 8.

when something is good, you got to say it's good. 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Let me tell you, Ezra, you see that one there? You see that one there? That one is different. Different. Different. I think Ezra's mastered, you know, the soca mix.

Yeah, that's right. We almost come to the end of the top 10 at 10 right here on Vibrator 92.9 and 100.9 FM. Hey, y'all, truly DJ High Tension in the morning time. You know what? We'll be hair rocking if you tell about 2 p.m. And let me tell you, you see that number one song there? You see that number one song there? Y'all not ready for that. Y'all not ready for that. But of course, just want to give you a quick recap of what went on so far this morning. In at number 10, we had Wildfire 1 called Carnival Romance. Number 9, we had a band C. Dale Vincent. Number 8, Hollywood HP, Wasted. Number 7, Shemi J, Even If She Crying. Number 6, the man Tennyson John, Say Yes. Number 5, my brother D. Vaughn, one called Momentum. Of course, you can look out for that in the Soca Monarch. At number 4, we had the man Imran Nerdy with Vinny. Number 3, we had Manchus, Subscribe. And at number 2, we had Bissy Ba from the man Ezra the Fun Machine. But here we go with your number 1 song.

Yeah, let me tell you. Let me tell you. This one coming at number one from Baby T.

And in case you didn't know, yeah, that's little Ricky T. Yeah, that's Ricky T's daughter, you know. Don't do that! Yeah, she took part in the Junior Soccer Monarch, right, and she came in second.

Yeah, I believe Solution Future, we're looking bright, you know. Yeah, we're looking bright. If you saw her, give them room. And when

That's right, this one from... Sorry about that. We're back up to the end of the top 10 at 10 right here on Vibrator 92.9 and 100.9 FM. Yeah, that was your number one song from BBT with one called Abba. Right about now, I'm going to take a short commercial break. Make sure you keep it locked. You do not go anywhere because you know when we come back, we're turning the vibes all the way up. Keep it locked.

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Let me tell you, boy, it is a shedding kind of Saturday. You feel it? I know you feel it. I know you feel it. Feel it. Feel it. Last shout out to all those of you locked on, those of you driving right now, those of you at home. You know you're doing some cooking, you're doing some cleaning, you're doing some eating, but you know you're listening to Vibe Radio 92.9 and 100.9 FM. I'm just really DJ High Tension on the ones and the twos. I will be here with you till about 2 p.m., right? Of course, you can send in those messages, send in those requests if you're loving the music, loving the

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I ready. Anybody ready for St. Lucia Carnival 2026? I do not know about you, but I'm ready.

section is the best section. Where is your section? Say your section, you know. We come into the room. I like the military. Let me tell you, see this one there, absolutely.

The stage is set for an exciting weekend of football as the Blackheart SLFA Under-20 Knockout Football Tournament moves into the quarterfinals. Eight teams remain in the hunt for championship glory this Saturday, June 6th at the Soufriere Mini Stadium at 7 p.m. It's a clash of two tournament heavyweights as Marbuia Valley takes on LeClery. Then at 9 p.m., Northern Power meets Eastern Pride when Groseillers battles Dennery. 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

So no one take it. 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All me have to do is send for the new gun. 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Not a mercy.

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1: 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It's a movement. It's a lifestyle. It's a vibe. 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Now, you're feeling the vibe.
2: Yeah. Recalling us. And the place. You love it, wicked, wicked, wicked.

0: 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I remember someone handing me a drink. After that, everything becomes blurry. 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That night, my celebration turned into something I will carry for the rest of my life. 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

0: Vibe Radio. We're the new kids on the block, and we're good. Think about it. Even the competition is listening. Yep, they're copying and pasting, you know. Now you're feeling the vibe.
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